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Def Leppard on 96.3 XKE, Fort Wayne's classic rock. Jason with you here. Tomorrow is the anniversary of their gig in Sheffield at Crook's Working Man's Club, which led to them being signed to Phonogram Records. We got Pink Floyd coming up this hour, Pearl Jam, Bon Jovi, Boston off of their second one. Here's David Bowie from his huge comeback album from 1983 featuring Mr. Stevie Ray Vaughan on guitar. Let's dance on 96.3 XKE.

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I don't think so. 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

0: Floyd off of Wish You Were Here on 96.3 XKE, Fort Wayne's classic rock. 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We'll take a short break. 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

Van Halen, a 96.3 XKE, Fort Wayne's Classic Rock. 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

0: John Mellencamp back when he was Cougar, taking off of American Fool, 96.3 XKE, Fort Wayne's classic rock. How you doing? Jason Lee with you here. We got Jimmy coming up right around the corner. Also music from the Pumpkins, Great White, REO in there as well. So we've got a pretty cool thing happening next Thursday. It's the Good Life Expo at the Electric Works there on Broadway. 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

Skinner on 96.3 XKE, Four Wayne's Classic Rock. Jason with you here. They're going to be down at the Ruoff August 7th along with Foreigner. They're coming up in about 5 minutes. The first time I saw Foreigner was on Labor Day 1991 down in Miami. They were at a free concert in Miami. The Fix were there. Enough's Enough was there. Alice Cooper was the MC. And Billy Squire was there. One of the top three worst concerts I've ever seen in my life. Very, very disappointing. I could have caught him on a bad day, but I don't know. It was all around insultingly bad. I really expected good things from him, especially because of this song. Love this song. Lonely is the Night, 96.3 XKE.

0: Great White on 96.3 XKE, Fort Wayne's Classic Rock. Jason with you here at the end of a Classic Rock block. We're taking a short break. Ozzy, AC/DC, The Cars, they're coming up all around the corner next on 96.3 XKE.
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0: AC/DC title track to Back in Black on 96.3 XKE, Fort Wayne's classic rock. That's going out to any of you that are going to go see AC/DC at Notre Dame Stadium this autumn. I'm kind of jealous. I did see them once back in 1990. It's probably not going to be as good, but it could be better in many, many, many ways because of the fact that it's going to be such a massive show. I imagine the production around the Old Men is going to be fantastic. Brian's probably not going to sound great. We got music coming up around the corner. Well, from the metal world. Got Tales from the Hard Side with Nick Bocock coming up next. He's got a lot of great songs in there, a lot of cool stories. That's next, right here on 96.3 XKE.
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2: Greetings, Nick Bocock here. Welcome to Tales from the Hard Side, episode 51. Just like the last episode, the theme this week is a pretty simple one. Just play a bunch of my hard rock and metal favorites. What an amazing and revolutionary concept that is. As one of my heroes, Nigel Tufnel, would no doubt say, how much more simple could it be? And the answer is none. None more simple. Anyways, horrible Cockney impersonation aside, we're going to kick off with two US-born hard rock classics. Shout to the Devil from Motley Crue's 1983 album of the same name, followed by the track that features my favorite Poison riff ever,

That was Motley Crue and Poison. As already mentioned, Shout at the Devil is the title track of Motley Crue's second album, which came out in 1983. It proved to be the band's big breakthrough album and has so far sold in excess of 4 million copies globally. As for Poison, that was the huge hit single from Poison's third album, Flesh and Blood, which came out in 1990. The song made it to number 3 in America and all the way up to number 1 in Canada. To me, the opening guitar riff from CeCe DeVille is what kids today would call a total banger. And talking of total bangers, next up are two songs from my side of the pond that definitely warrant that description. You've Got Another Thing Coming by Judas Priest and No Class from the mighty and much missed Motorhead.

0: and it's fast and it's aggressive and it's rebellious and their parents hate it, which has always been the mark of good rock and roll.
1: Tales from the Hard Side with Nick Bocock.

You've Got Another Thing Coming has been a staple of Judas Priest's live set ever since it was released over 40 years ago in 1982 on the band's classic Screaming for Vengeance album. According to group singer Mr. Rob Halford, the man we all know and love as the Metal God, this song is all about the supportive spirit of the heavy metal community. Amen to that truth, my friend. Amen to that. In my humble opinion, metal is more than just music. It's family, darn it. And talking of the hard rock community, Lemmy and Motorhead will always be iconic figures in it, and deservedly so. No Class is from the band's epic 1979 album Overkill. It was also released as a single and quickly became one of the band's anthems, just like the almighty Ace of Spades. No Class happens to be the song that really got me into Motorhead in the first place, and I love the fact it kinda sorta sounds like a metal punk sibling of ZZ Top's 1975 classic track Tush. All hail the mighty Lemmy. Next up, we're going to travel back across the Atlantic for two American gems, an oldie but a goodie from Y&T and a brand new one from one of the so-called Big Four, Anthrax. Are you ready, my friend? Because these two bands are armed and dangerous. Sorry, awful pun, but I couldn't resist it. Here comes the rock.

0: That was Mean Streak by Y&T and It's for the Kids by Anthrax. As I've mentioned in previous episodes, in my humble opinion, Y&T are one of the most criminally overlooked bands of the 80s, and songs like Mean Streak prove that irrefutable truth. Dave Menichetti's voice and guitar playing on that song were exceptional and still stand up to this very, very day, over 40 years later. It's for the Kids by Anthrax was released only last month and is the first single from the band's next album, which will be unleashed in September this year. This no-holds-barred, savage yet catchy song showcases Anthrax, well, just doing what Anthrax does best. And the video that comes along with it is amazing, as it's a throwback to the band's 1985 video for their classic song Madhouse. Watch the two back-to-back and you'll see exactly what I mean. Madhouse indeed! Anyways, time for us to pay some bills, but don't you dare go anywhere, my friend. Instead, stay tuned for more classics from the likes of Jimi Hendrix, Ozzy Osbourne, Van Halen, and the Scorpions, right here on 96.3 XKE, Fort Wayne's very own classic rock station.
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That was, of course, Foxy Lady by the late, great Jimi Hendrix and Miracle Man by the much-missed Ozzy Osbourne, who left us less than a year ago. And believe it or not, my friend, these two songs are related in a weird but wonderful way. More about that in a minute. Foxy Lady is from the 1967 debut album by the now-fabled Jimi Hendrix Experience. The album was called Are You Experienced? And Foxy Lady was the third single to be released from it. To many folk, this song encapsulates many of the qualities that made Jimmy so very, very special and totally unique. My favorite Foxy Lady story comes from a dear old friend of mine who attended Woodstock in 1969 and witnessed Jimmy's legendary performance. Apparently, she was so stoned that when the band played Foxy Lady, she was totally convinced that Jimmy was singing it directly to her and her alone. God bless the 60s, man. I gotta tell you, that story still makes me chuckle whenever I hear that song. And talking of Foxy Lady, here's its link to Ozzy's opus Miracle Man. Now, Miracle Man was the first single and video unleashed from Ozzy's 1988 No Rest for the Wicked album. Not only was this album a huge hit, but also Ozzy's first with a then unknown young guitarist from New Jersey named Zakk Wylde. Consequently, the Miracle Man single and video introduced Zakk to many of Ozzy's fans for the very first time. The song is also the first one Zakk wrote with Ozzy, and the opening riff was inspired by, wait for it, yep, you've got it, the main riff of Foxy Lady. Play those two riffs back to back and you hear exactly what I'm talking about here. As Zakk once quipped to me, hey, everything comes from somewhere, Father Nick. Next up are two bangers from Europe, and I don't mean the band here, I mean the continent. One is from the Scorpions, and the other from the one and only Yngwie J. Malmsteen.

That was No One Like You by The Scorpions and Black Star by Yngwie J. Malmsteen. No One Like You was a huge rock radio hit from The Scorpions' 1982 album Blackout and features the stellar guitar playing of one Matthias Jabs. And talking about great European axemen, Swedish six-stringer Yngwie Malmsteen is one of the biggest and best of all time. Black Star is the instrumental track that opened Yngwie's 1984 debut album Rising Force, and is a great example of how he melded hard rock and classical music together. It's also a great illustration of how his highly technical playing is also fueled by sheer emotion. Some modern players have amazing technical skills, but their music sounds soulless to me. To my ears, Yngwie always plays with both passion and skill, and that's a great combination. In fact, that's the only combination you can have to be musical. Passion and skill. To close, we're going to enjoy a great Van Halen song from the band's highly successful Sammy Hagar era, and also an epic David Lee Roth song from his 1986 debut solo album, Eat 'Em and Smile. I was lucky enough to see that tour, and let me tell you, Diamond Dave was on fire, and so was his band, which of course featured Steve Vai on guitar. And believe me, that guy was on fire too. What a great show that was when I saw it in New York. Thanks so much for joining me, my friend. I'll be back same day, same time, same place next week for more Tales from the Hard Side, right here on 96.3 XKE, Fort Wayne's very own classic rock station. Until then, here's Pound Cake by Van Hagar, Van Halen, and Ladies' Night in Buffalo by David Lee Roth, who just so happens to be playing in Fort Wayne next week. Hopefully I'll see you there. Thanks a lot for listening, mate. Toodle-pip.

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Van Halen, John Mellencamp, Pink Floyd, all coming up. 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

0: Van Halen on 96.3 XKE, Fort Wayne's Classic Rock. That is the end of that classic rock block. We're taking a short break. We'll be right back with Frampton in less than 3 minutes. Now, David Lee Roth is going to be in town on Thursday. He's going to be at the Follinger Theater. Can't wait for the show. He's always a lot of fun. 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

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Jason with you here. Don't make us say that to you on Thursday. That's the day of the Good Life Expo at Electric Works. It's free. 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

Sam Mel Ortez, been rocking with XKE since they were 104. 50 years in the fort. Give a shout out for the happy anniversary of 50 years. We're listening in Houston, Texas now. 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

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Reds and Rockers. 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

50 years of Ted Nugent. Got you in a stranglehold, baby. Metallica. Yeah, yeah. Yo. And the Allman Brothers. Lord, I was born rambling man. 96.3 XKE, Fort Wayne's classic rock.

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0: Want to bang your head with Motley Crue, Ozzy Osbourne and Motorhead? 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

0: on to a fellow old school metalhead, tell them about the House of Hair, because it don't get harder or louder or bigger than the HOH. I'm Dee Snider, and on this week's show, I'll be fueling your sweaty heavy metal dreams with Motorhead, Cinderella, Iron Maiden, and a lot more. 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

Ah.

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criminal law area and you need a lawyer, there's one number to call, 424-1756. If you have an issue involving family law, including divorce, child support, or child custody, there's one number to call, 424-1756. That's the number for the Law Office of Thomas Essex, a licensed attorney for over 25 years and a former Allen County Deputy Prosecutor. Thomas Essex not only specializes in criminal law, such as felonies, misdemeanors, and expungements, he also specializes in family law, such as divorce, child support, paternity, or child custody cases. 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

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Just wanted to say I've been listening to Doc West and the cast of Rock Jocks from 96.3 XKE longer than I've been a trucker, and I've been trucking over 38 years. 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

This is Ike from Decatur, the musical mayor. 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It's a way of life.

Hey, this is Mort. I was at XKE from the mid-80s to the early 90s and was fortunate enough to be the first proprietor of the Rock Cafe at Noon back when we were at the ranch on Goshen Road. Congratulations, WXKE, for 50 years of rocking the fort.

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0: 96.3 XKE, Fort Wayne's classic rock on the way. Bon Jovi and Styx in a rock block. Yours here in just a few. And also, outdoor activities today are going to be iffy at best. Thunderstorms are likely on and off throughout the day into this evening. And then tomorrow, better, partly sunny with a high of 87.
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96.3 XKE, Fort Wayne's classic rock. Coming up from Canada, Aldo Nova in a rock block here for you in just a couple. And also, today's a great day to make up your mind about Cabo San Lucas this October. You can join me for breakfast and lunch and dinner as well, overlooking the Sea of Cortez. Very, very beautiful. And, of course, this is great if maybe you got married, but you couldn't do a good honeymoon.

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Coming up, we do have ZZ Top and a rock block here for you, some Reverend Billy G. And also, we're welcoming Journey, the Final Frontier Tour, to the Allen County War Memorial Coliseum. 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
1: 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Justin! 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We're over here!
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This is Jan Hackworth. I've been rocking with XKE for 40 years. Love it, guys. Keep on doing your thing.

0: 96.3 XKE, Fort Wayne's Classic Rock. We got Pink Floyd coming up and Humble Pie as well. And incidentally, when you're out there streaming this weekend, your music source, be it Amazon Music as it is for me or Spotify or whatever, check out Pink Floyd's 8 in reference to 8 tracks, if you remember those. And you'll find an interesting version of a song with a lot of different guitar work on it that was on the Animals soundtrack. Okay, it wasn't a soundtrack, actually. But anyway, it was on the Animals album, but only on the 8-track. You can now catch that on your streaming source.
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1: Oh, yeah. Come on in, man. That's it. 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

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Lots of puddles out there today. We've had some heavy rain. I am still soaked.

0: 96.3 XKE, Fort Wayne's Classic Rock. Coming up, we got John Mellencamp, Journey, and Steve Miller in a rock block here for you. And also, this is the week for our free expo at Electric Works. 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

96.3 XKE, Fort Wayne's classic rock with Queen. On the way, we do have Def Leppard in a rock block here for you in just a few. And the Knicks won game number two last night, looking strong. God, what a battle that was. Totally amazing. And tell you what, we have got our birthday shirts, the 50th anniversary shirts, available for you now. 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We've got t-shirts. 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And this is in honor of our 50th birthday. 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

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How's your soggy Saturday so far, huh? You're rocking with Doc and Dia.

0: 96.3 XKE, Fort Wayne's classic rock. Coming up, we've got Van Halen getting you ready with a tune that you'll probably hear this Thursday at the Follinger Theater from Van Halen. That'll be in a rock block here in just a few. And also, it's a great time to put down your deposit and hold your seat. 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

0: 96.3 XKE, Fort Wayne's classic rock. How's your Saturday so far? Coming up, we got Genesis and Collective Soul in a rock block here in just a few. And also an indoor kind of Saturday. We're talking thunderstorms on and off throughout the day into this evening. And tomorrow, much better. Partly sunny with a high near 87 with lots of puddles on Sunday.
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Good afternoon. You're rocking with Doc. I got some good news for you. You don't have to wash that vehicle today.

0: 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On the way, we do have Journey. And I have Journey tickets, actually, for you. You know, they're coming to the Coliseum. I've got your tickets at 10:50 in the morning. We're going to play Name That Tune for Journey tickets all week long.
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96.3 XKE, Fort Wayne's Classic Rock. On the way, we've got your Rolling Stones here in just a few. Jason Lee as well. And what a big week we have ahead of us. Huh? David Lee Roth at the Folinger Theater. So you're going to have a lot of Van Halen fans going there. And David is an interesting individual. You know, born in Bloomington and raised in Indiana. Actually, his grandparents have lived in Indiana, I mean, going back to like the 1920s or so, something like that. So he's got deep

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ZZ Top on 96.3 XKE, Fort Wayne's classic rock. She's got legs. They go all the way to the floor. They're magic that way. Good afternoon. Happy Saturday. Jason with you here. Stevie Nicks and Tom Petty before too long. Rush, Eagles, Van Halen, 38 Special. Here's the Pumpkins on 96.3 XKE.

Stevie Nicks with Tom Petty and a good chunk of the Heartbreakers taking off of Belladonna, a 96.3 XKE Fort Wayne's classic rock. Jason with you here at the end of a classic rock block. We'll be back in less than 3 minutes with Van Halen on their first one. Now, speaking of Van Halen, David Lee Roth is going to be in town this Thursday at the Folinger Theater. 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

0: Hey guys, this is Michael Campbell, the hillbilly from hell of Angel X and formerly of the band Brother. 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

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You guys remember me from Pierre's standing in the light booth for many, many years. Anyways, I want to wish 96.3 XKE a very, very happy 50th birthday. 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

Def Leppard on 96.3 XKE, Fort Wayne's Classic Rock. On this date back in 1979, Def Leppard played at a place called Crook's Working Man's Club in Sheffield, England. It led directly to their signing with Phonogram Records. 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The Boss, Queen, Journey, Billy Squire, they're all coming up. 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

rock in your 50s has its share of challenges. 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

The Boss on 96.3 XKE, Fort Wayne's classic rock. That is the end of that classic rock block. We'll take a short break. We'll be right back with a band that's going to be in town June 18th, that band being Journey. Now, speaking of which, make sure you're listening to Doc West this week at 10:50 a.m. after Bob and Tom. He'll be hooking you up with free tickets for that show. Again, it's happening Wednesday, June 18th. It's a week from this coming Wednesday. 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Or like I said, you can win them if you're lucky from Doc West all week long at 10:50.

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0: 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It's either going to be about red or it's going to be about rock. 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
1: My friends, I got time for one last story for you before we have to leave tonight. 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

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Foo Fighters Before Too Long, Eddie Money, Lynyrd Skynyrd, Van Halen. 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

0: Foo Fighters on 96.3 XKE, Fort Wayne's Classic Rock. I've been in a bit of a Nirvana mood. I've listened to Nevermind a lot over the last couple of weeks, and it's incredible when you're listening to Nevermind how much Kurt Cobain's songwriting influenced Dave Grohl and the way he wrote songs. If you don't believe me, just listen to Nevermind straight through. You're going to hear a lot of what you might think are Foo Fighter riffs. Trust me on that. We're taking a very short break. We'll be back with music from Def Leppard, ZZ Top, Van Halen. 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

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Van Halen coming up right around the corner off of their first one. 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

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Been rocking with WXKE for over 20 years. Keep on rocking.

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In less than 2 months, August 2nd, they're going to be at the Ruoff with Chicago. And that is a great one, too. An odd one, too, in my mind. But I'm sure it'll be an amazing show. I've seen both of those bands multiple times, and they're always very impressive. Jason with you here, AC/DC, Before Too Long, The Crew, Rush, Pink Floyd. 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

AC/DC off of their first one with Brian, a 96.3 XKE 4 Wayne's Classic Rock. Jason with you here, taking a short break. We'll be right back to get things rolling next with the crew on of their third one. I'm sorry, their fourth one. Man, I am all sorts of screwed up today.

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Happy birthday. Go for another 50 years.

Tom Petty going out to my good buddy Shane Alberani, a 96.3 XKE Fort Wayne's Classic Rock. Jason with it here. We got John Cougar next. Scorpions, Aerosmith, Ozzy. Here's Eagles on 96.3 XKE.

0: John Mellencamp, John Cougar at the time, on 96.3 XKE, Fort Wayne's Classic Rock. One of the most identifiable parts of that song is the hand clapping, which was only put there as a placeholder, and they decided to keep it, I think, for the betterment of its success. It stood out. It made it unique. Jason with you here at the end of a classic rock block. We're taking a short break. We've got music coming up next from Alice Cooper, Aerosmith, and Ozzy. Right here on 96.3 XKE.
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0: Ellis Cooper on 96.3 XKE, Four Wayne's Classic Rock. Jason Lee with you here on my way out. We will talk once again Monday evening. Stick around. The Saturday Night Rock Block is coming up in just a bit. We'll kick it off at 8 o'clock with Sammy Hagar's Top Rock Countdown. Tonight's theme is going to be Rockin' or Red. So you know you're getting at least one, maybe two Sammy Hagar songs in there because he's a rocker and he's red. He's the red rocker. So that's pretty much guaranteed. After that, at 10 o'clock, Dee Snider is going to take over with the House of Hair. 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